0: Aussie. Everybody knows a Rolling Stone is never, ever, really very mossy. You never want to hesitate, you better take them with them. Cause when you're moving, you ain't got the time for nothing else. Pay strict attention to the music and the fascinating rhythm. Tell them how to move right along and hurry up and sing a little song. Or while you move, many can sing yourself a happy little ditty while you groove. And then you never have to worry about striking a good groove.
1: I was digging what you talk about. Listen to the groovy way you spit it out, baby. That was really something to hear. Glad I left my ear. Funny when you're moving and you're grooving, how you haven't got a second for a little and you're bobbing, cause you go too fast. Time passes, this groove's too good to last. When you're talking fast, you're lying on the ready, buddy, buying it's saying everybody's laying down. But you got away, playing what you play, saying what you say, turning everything around. Everybody's gotta dig it if they don't fit. I can testify that you really get in it much as any person ever could. And you really did.

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Sell peanuts, sell peanuts. Sell peanuts, sell peanuts. Sell peanuts, sell peanuts. Sell peanuts, sell peanuts. 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

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The vows you've broken, I still doubt it, huh? And those things you did that made us drift apart, lots of things. You're

She likes theater and never comes late. She never bothers with the people she hates. That's why the lady is a tramp.

Why, she's a little bigger than any. Oh, get the pleasure of kicking the gown around. Double it up, Dave.